sea, quiet dreams, and the wind.

I had my share. 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And even though I'm satisfied, I'm hungry still.

Carlos Vega, tenor saxophone, from Art of the Messenger. We heard the composition, The Owl. Thank you so much for joining me. You're with D. Alexander. Great music coming up just for you. So please stay with me. This is Jazz.

0: Christian McBride on the bass.
1: And that was Chick Corea giving credit to Christian McBride on the bass. We also heard Brian Blade on drums and, of course, Chick at the piano with Pastime Paradise, a tune by Stevie Wonder. That is from their 2-CD set Trilogy 2, recorded in concerts during 2016. We thank you so much for joining us this hour and hope you enjoyed all the great American music we call jazz. Dave Schwann finishing up with bassist Kyle Eastwood from his recording Cinematic and Charade.

from May of 1959, Jackie McLean, from his album New Soil and his tune called Hip Strut. Some classic players here. Not only Jackie on alto sax, that was Donald Byrd on trumpet, Walter Davis Jr. on piano, Paul Chambers on bass, who was playing with Miles Davis at the time this recording was made, and Pete LaRocca on drums. You're listening to Jazz with Dave Schwann. We have a lot more jazz ahead, and we certainly hope you can stay aboard. Thank you for joining us.

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let you go in there? Come out of there, boy. Don't you know that house is haunted? There's an old deserted mansion on an old forgotten road where the better ghosts and goblins always hang out. One night they threw a party in a manner a la mode, and they cordially invited all the gang out. At a dark, bewitching hour, when the fun was loud and hearty, a notorious wallflower became the life of the party. The spooks were having their midnight fling. The merrymaking was in full swing. This rigged themselves into a

All the witches were in stitches while his steps made rhythmic thumps, and they nearly dropped their broomstick when he tried to do the bumps. You never heard such an

0: Bassist Charlie Hayden was an essential member of Ornette Coleman's quartets in the late 50s and early 60s, so frequently he revisited that music, as is the case in this session. The tune is Bird Food, an original tune by Coleman. The performers, led by bassist Charlie Hayden, feature Michael Brecker on tenor saxophone, as well as Brad Meldow on piano, and drummer Brian Blade. Alan Broadbent was the pianist there. I'm Peter Solomon. Brad Meldow is on piano. This is 88.5 Minnesota's Jazz Station. Coming up after First Alert Traffic, we'll hear MN90.
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2: We've got slowdowns we're watching in Minneapolis. This is South Minneapolis, northbound 35W. The slowdowns, the backups here are beginning at Highway 62. They continue on and off until you get to the downtown. Southbound 94 in Minneapolis. This is we've got backups here starting at Broadway. Those continue till you get through the Lowry Tunnel. Highway 55 is seeing unusual delays. This is Highway 55 eastbound. They begin at Worth Parkway and continue till you get to Penn Avenue. And then in the West Metro, we've got generalized slowdowns in Minnetonka. This is between, this is on 494, both northbound and southbound, between 394 and Highway 7. Live from the RTMC, it's Jazz 88 Traffic.
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1: 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I'm Christian McBride. To make it as a jazz artist these days, you can't just show up with your horn, or in my case, the bass, and call it a day. You've got to have mastery running in about 6 directions at once. Can you compose? Can you arrange? Can you move between styles without losing who you are in the process? Interdisciplinary, that's the word all we working musicians live by these days. And today, we're spending time with two of them, right in the thick.